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25: Top stories this hour. Iran are just kicking off against New Zealand in the World Cup. Speaking before the game, the team's head coach said the players are there to play football and aren't political people. Protests are expected in Los Angeles. Joe Rawson's in the United States.
0: The squad's participation had been in doubt with visa issues affecting staff and officials. Taremi, speaking before the game, said the atmosphere has taken away the sense of joy, adding it goes against FIFA's message of football bringing people together. They've been training in Mexico, having had to move their tournament base away from America.
25: Meanwhile, Donald Trump says he's very happy about signing a deal with Iran. The US president has been speaking in France on the sidelines of the G7 summit. He repeated his claims that ships have started moving through the Strait of Hormuz. It's been confirmed a social media ban for under-16s will take effect from next year. Snapchat, TikTok and Instagram are among the apps included, but messaging services like WhatsApp aren't. Here's what some year 8s, 9s and 10s reckon.
2: Overall, I think it's a bad thing. You might feel more isolated in a way.
16: I'm going to miss connecting with people.
17: I love being able to see what people are up to and people that I wouldn't necessarily talk to.
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20: On TikTok, I spend like 40 minutes. I just use it on the bus ride home.
25: Officials confirmed 8 people have been killed after a US Air Force bomber crashed shortly after taking off from an American base. Reuters say 2 Boeing employees were among those on board. 2 men who worked for a Russian-speaking taskmaster have been found guilty of arson attacks on properties linked to the Prime Minister. They were convicted of setting fire to a house and car. And FIFA won't be taking action against a VAR official who was accused of making an offensive gesture during the World Cup match between Germany and Curaçao. Sean Evans made an upside-down OK symbol in front of his leg, which is seen as a white supremacist sign. It was added to a list of hate symbols in 2019. From Sky News, I'm AJ Walsh.
24: Now, going back to the decade that changed it all. Of the 1960s.

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26: Top stories this hour. Iran's national anthem has been jeered by some of the crowd in LA as the team's turbulent build-up to this World Cup finally concluded. Iran are currently playing against New Zealand in their opening match. Meanwhile, Donald Trump says he's very happy about signing a deal with Iran.
27: Very importantly, the oil is plummeting down.
0: and the stock market is shooting up like a rocket, and the oil is taking its biggest plunge, and we're into the low numbers. And the main thing is that Iran will not have a nuclear weapon. They fully agreed to that.
26: The US president has been speaking in France on the sidelines of the G7 summit. He repeated his claims that ships have started moving through the Strait of Hormuz. Mr. Trump insists the vital shipping route will be completely opened by Friday when a framework to end the war is due to be signed. The Prime Minister says under-16s will be banned from social media next spring. It'll mean they're prevented from having an account on platforms including TikTok and YouTube. Jessica Butcher's from social enterprise ScrollAware. She's very happy with the decision.
1: I think we have to do it. It's like anything, right? It's like seatbelts, it's like alcohol, it's like smoking. There will always be children that will have access to these things. But it's about the message that it sends and about the line in the sand that we put for parents. And they're the ones who are calling out for this.
26: A high school teacher has been found guilty of sexually abusing and murdering a 13-month-old boy. Jamie Varley had adopted Preston Davey just months before killing him in Lancashire in 2023. His partner, John McGowan Fazerkley, has been convicted of allowing the baby's death. Police say more than 100 arrests have been made on suspicion of showing support for Palestine Action. A protest was held outside the Royal Courts of Justice after the decision to uphold the ban on the proscribed terrorist group. And yellow heat health alerts have been issued for much of central and southern England as temperatures start to rise. They run from Wednesday until next Monday. Health officials are warning of some impact on health and care services. From Sky News, I'm AJ Walsh.
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0: Iran have become the first team in World Cup history to compete in a country with which they're at war. They are currently playing against New Zealand in their opening match. Their national anthem was greeted by audible boos within the stadium. Protests have been taking place outside the venue with groups who are against the government in Tehran. Meanwhile, Donald Trump insists the Strait of Hormuz will be completely open by Friday when a peace deal with Iran is formally signed in Switzerland. Arriving at the G7, the US president says ships are starting to go through the vital trading route, which has largely been blocked during the war.
1: I felt badly that we had to go back on the attack for two nights, and I thought a third, but we made it before that happened. But I think a lot of great things are going to happen in the Middle East right now.
0: Elon Musk has described the UK's social media ban for under-16s as a wolf in sheep's clothing. His X platforms among those to be restricted for children from next year. We're told platforms will be responsible for enforcement. It was put to Online Safety Minister Kanishka Narayan that some tech companies have been fined here but haven't paid up.
2: I'm absolutely not happy with the pace and rigour of us acting and keeping young people safe. We want to go further, we want to go faster. That is why we have asked Ofcom to do an urgent review of its capability. We will give it all the powers, all the resources to make sure that it's acting robustly.
0: Officials have confirmed 8 people have been killed after a US Air Force bomber crashed shortly after taking off from an American base. Reuters say 2 Boeing employees were among those on board. Many motorists are paying high interest rates when spreading the cost of their car insurance. Consumer Group Which says some firms are charging annual percentage rates comparable to credit cards. And David Tennant joined the cast of the upcoming 6th season of Only Murders in the Building. The Doctor Who actor will join Jodie Whittaker and Jim Broadbent on the Disney Plus show. The casting announcement was made on its official social media. From Sky News, I'm AJ Walsh.
30: The decade that changed everything across the UK. Good times. Of the 1960s.

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21: The top stories this hour. Donald Trump insists the Strait of Hormuz will be completely open on Friday when a peace deal with Iran is formally signed in Switzerland. Arriving at the G7, the US president says ships are starting to go through the vital trading route, which has largely been blocked during the war. The family of a man who took his own life after being left disabled through a COVID vaccination say the government's compensation scheme's failing victims. John Cross was denied a payout under the vaccine damage payment scheme, but following a legal challenge, his family found he'd have qualified. Peter Todd is their solicitor.
22: There's been 22,000 applications in respect of COVID vaccines so far under the scheme. Only 200 cases have received a payment.
21: A safeguarding review is expected to restart following the conviction of a teacher for the sexual abuse and murder of a baby. Jamie Varley adopted Preston Davey with his partner, who was found guilty of allowing his death in Blackpool. The review will focus on any missed opportunities to protect the 13-month-old. Dame Carol Homden's head of the Coram Children's Charity, which runs an adoption agency.
23: It is a rigorous process, and it's rightly a rigorous process, because this is a service for our most vulnerable children. It isn't possible to manage out every single risk, however hard we try, and we must never be complacent.
21: Officials confirmed 8 people have been killed after a US Air Force bomber crashed shortly after taking off from an American base. Reuters says 2 Boeing employees were among those on board. Iran have opened their World Cup campaign with a 2-2 draw against New Zealand. They came from behind twice. Belgium and Egypt drew 1-1 in the group's other game. And Bonnie Tyler's no longer in a coma, but a statement on her website says she's still very unwell and in intensive care. From the Sky News Centre, I'm AJ Walsh.
20: 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Of the 1960s.

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19: Top stories this hour. Some of the world's most powerful democracies are meeting to discuss wars in the Middle East and Ukraine as Donald Trump teases the formal signing of an Iran peace deal on Friday. The US president arrived at the G7 in France a day after celebrating his 80th birthday. Reporter Alistair Bunkle tells us what we can expect from meetings today.
20: I'm sure there'll probably be talks as well about what role countries like France and the UK, who have been quite forward in saying that they would get involved in a military mission to protect the Strait of Hormuz in the event of a ceasefire. Well, you know, will there be progress made on that?
19: A safeguarding review is expected to restart following the conviction of a teacher for the abuse and murder of a baby. Jamie Varley adopted Preston Davey with his partner, who was found guilty of allowing his death in Blackpool. The review will focus on any missed opportunities to protect the 13-month-old. Dame Carol Homden is head of the Karam Children's Charity, which runs an adoption agency.
21: It is a rigorous process, and it's rightly a rigorous process, because this is a service for our most vulnerable children. It isn't possible to manage out every single risk, however hard we try. and we must never be complacent.
19: 8 closed grooming gang cases are being reopened as part of a huge review of hundreds of files. They're the first to be referred back to police by Operation Beaconport, which is looking at 1,200 allegations where no action was taken. Ministers admit the finer details of a social media ban for under-16s will be worked on in the coming months after the Prime Minister confirmed restrictions from next year. We're told platforms will be responsible for enforcing it. And Cape Verde have produced the first big shock of this year's World Cup by holding one of the favourites, Spain, to a goalless draw. Elsewhere, Iran have opened their tournament campaign with a 2-2 draw against New Zealand.
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19: Sunshine and showers for much of the UK today. Highs in the south at 26 Celsius. That's the latest. I'm Becky Cahill.
14: And now, across the UK, more of the decade that changed everything.
16: The good times.
14: Of the 1960s.

Another great record from Levi Lawrence, Obie and Duke, the Four Tops. That's the way we kick off Tuesday breakfast. I'm Richard Allinson. Another first thing in the morning feeling. And it's a good one. How you doing? Welcome along. Greatest Hits Radio 60s. The place to be for Cream. The place to be for Jerry. The Pacemakers. Van Morrison and the

0: Shalalalala, Van Morrison, Jerry, The Pacemakers, Cream and Elvis Presley. It's Greatest Hits Radio 60s, and it's happening Friday.
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0: Yeah, this Friday, you have another shot at winning big with Make Me a Winner. 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Now is good.
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15: Lengthy delays is Tuesday morning, Ajit anti-clockwise on the M25. The carriageway is closed from two separate lorry fires between junction 28 BA12 at Brentwood and junction 26 Waltham Abbey. That's already causing queues back towards junction 29 Romford. And it's queuing in Cheshire through Warrington, Ajit west on the M62. That's closed from an accident between junction 8 for Burton Wood and junction 7 for Rainhill Stoops. And so in Durham, Ajit north on the A1. In fact, all traffic being held from an accident there as per junction 60 for Bradbury.
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0: She is no longer one of the mamas or the papas. She is Mama Cass, doing her solo thing with Lee Dorsey and the Kinks. We're mixing up the greatest hits of the 1960s. Give us a moment. 1966. Patrick McGoohan is number six because The Prisoner is on ITV. Puppet on a String wins Eurovision, and we got another number one for the Walker Brothers. Right after we hear what's happening at half six.
1: Some of the world's most powerful democracies are meeting to discuss wars in the Middle East and Ukraine as Donald Trump teases the formal signing of an Iran peace deal on Friday. The US president arrived at the G7 in France a day after celebrating his 80th birthday. The sister of murdered MP Jo Cox says she would have been deeply concerned at the current divisions in UK society. Kim Leadbeater has described the 10th anniversary of her death as a moment in time to urge political leaders not to push people towards extremes. Ministers admit the finer details of a social media ban for under-16s will be worked on in the coming months after the Prime Minister confirmed restrictions from next year. We're told platforms will be responsible for enforcing it. And finally, Manchester's been identified as Britain's top hotspot for house price growth. Rightmove says the average asking price for a home in the city surged by 63% over the past decade. That's the latest. I'm Becky Carr.
2: 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Yeah. Of the 1960s.

0: Best record ever, Martha and the Vandellas, because it's Greatest Hits Radio 60s. Hello, Janet Mills in Stockton. And hello, Barry Moncrief in Swansea, our two 60s selectionists this morning. Janet's in Stockton selecting Sam Cooke. Barry's in Swansea selecting Bob and Earl. This is where you come in. If you hang around Greatest Hits Radio 60s, you know that we love the fact that so many songs from the 60s still rock your world all these years later. And so many songs from the 60s, old records, are brand new records to so many people. 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And Janet, Barry, you've not got long, okay?
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15: Long delays anti-clockwise on the M25, which remains closed from two separate lorry fires from junction 28 for the A12 at Brentwood to junction 26 to Waltham Abbey, with queues back and beyond junction 29 for Romford, and queues heading towards London on the A13 in Essex. That's blocked at Grays following an accident at the Baker Street interchange. And remains so in Cheshire, as you'd west on the M62, an accident closing three lanes just after Burton Wood at junction 8. And so in Durham, as the A1 remains blocked northbound at junction 60 for Bradbury.
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1: Nelson Mandela and seven others were sentenced to life imprisonment in South Africa. 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

0: Greatest Hits Radio 60s. Welcome to Tuesday Breakfast. If you've just surfaced, it's very nearly 7 o'clock. If you give us a moment, we have The Love Affair. 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
14: 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Not that you noticed. You're lost in another winning moment. Rich, thick ketchup oozing onto a juicy burger. 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Because when it comes to the taste you love, it has to be Heinz.
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24: The top stories this hour. Donald Trump's claimed a preliminary deal to end the war in the Middle East has already been signed by the US and Iran. Speaking as he and other G7 leaders arrived in France, the president insisted the vital Strait of Hormuz will be fully open. Oil prices have dropped to a three-month low. A safeguarding review is expected to restart following the conviction of a teacher for the abuse and murder of a baby in Blackpool. 13-month-old Preston Davey was adopted by James Jamie Varley and his partner, who was found guilty of allowing his death. The review will focus on any missed opportunities to protect the infant. Government ministers admit the finer details of a social media ban for under-16s will be worked on in the coming months after the Prime Minister confirmed restrictions from next year. Mum of two, Cathy Manus, is a member of the campaign group Phone Free Childhood.
0: Teenagers' years should be shaped by friendships, experiences and discovering who you really are, not by likes and streaks and algorithms.
24: The sister of MP Jo Cox, who was murdered outside her constituency surgery in Leeds on this day in 2016, says Jo would have been deeply concerned at the current divisions in UK society.
2: She'd no doubt find it challenging, as I do, I think as anybody in public life does at the minute. We've got a really precarious global situation. We've got challenges in this country, but you've got to keep going.
24: Kim Leadbeater's described the 10th anniversary of her sister's killing as a moment in time to urge political leaders not to push people towards extremes. And with the latest from the World Cup in the US, here's Joe Rawson.
16: Some have called it the biggest ever World Cup shock as Cape Verde held tournament favourite Spain to a goalless draw. 40-year-old goalkeeper Vizinha was the hero for the debutants.
18: Today, the dream come true.
16: There was some protests in LA as Iran got their tournament underway with a 2-2 draw against New Zealand. Egypt against Belgium and Saudi Arabia versus Uruguay finished 1-1. World champions Argentina and France kick off their tournament tonight.
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24: Sunshine and showers for much of the UK today. Highs in the south at 26 Celsius. That's the latest. I'm Becky Cahill.
13: Now, going back to the decade that changed it all. Of the 1960s.

The Love Affair on Greatest Hits Radio 60s, because it's all about the good times. Welcome to Just Gone 7 o'clock on a Tuesday breakfast. Couple of 60s selectors on their way. Sam Cooke has been selected by Janet Mills in Stockton. Bob and Earl has been selected by Barry Moncrief in Swansea. Two great records. You are choosing some really good records, guys. Thank you. Keep them coming. Richard at greatesthitsradio.co.uk. We play again Friday. Somebody's going to win another £750,000. Every Friday in June, someone has won 750K. Could be you this Friday. All you need to know very shortly. But first,

0: They are Manfred Mann, Chris Andrews, Loving Spoonful and The Crystals, mixing up the greatest hits of the 1960s. What are you doing Friday?
1: Greatest Hits Radio. Make me a winner.
0: Yeah, this Friday you have another shot at winning big with Make Me a Winner. Join our winning team, score £750,000. Yeah, 750k must be won on Friday. The road to life-changing cash starts right here, right now. 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This will happen on Friday. 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If it's you we call, you just answer your phone and you will instantly win £750,000, and we pay it straight into your account right after the call. 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
10: So in Warrington this morning, as you're west on the M62, the carriageway remains closed from this morning's accident between Junction 8 for Burton Wood and Junction 7 for Rainhill Stoops. And long delays in Essex heading towards London on the A13 Stanford La Hope bypass. An accident still blocking two lanes around the Baker Street interchange at Tilbury. And severe delays anti-clockwise on the M25, which remains closed from two separate lorry fires this morning. From Junction 28 for the A12 at Brentwood and Junction 26 for Waltham Abbey, with queues backing on Junction 29 for Romford.
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0: We're mixing up the greatest hits of the 1960s with Percy and Susan Morn and The Move. You are selecting your favourites from this decade as well. In Stockton, it's Janet Mills and a great record from Sam Cooke. That is coming later, because first, Barry Moncrief in Swansea. Good morning and welcome. Thank you for this. He says, when two voices go together so well on one record, there is no better feeling. Now, there's a conversation. We were late to this one. This record didn't trouble our charts when it was first released in 1963, but then it got into the top 10 and hit number 7 6 years later, 1969. Their only hit. They are Bob and Earl, and they're next, right after we hear What's Happening at 7:30.
1: Some of the world's most powerful democracies are meeting to discuss wars in the Middle East and Ukraine as Donald Trump teases the formal signing of an Iran peace deal on Friday. The US president arrived at the G7 in France a day after celebrating his 80th birthday. The sister of murdered MP Jo Cox says she would have been deeply concerned at the current divisions in UK society. Kim Leadbeater has described the 10th anniversary of her death as a moment in time to urge political leaders not to push people towards extremes. Ministers admit the finer details of a social media ban for under-16s will be worked on in the coming months after the Prime Minister confirmed restrictions from next year. We're told platforms will be responsible for enforcing it. And finally, Manchester's been identified as Britain's top hotspot for house price growth. Rightmove says the average asking price for a home in the city surged by 63% over the past decade. That's the latest. I'm Becky Carr.
2: 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Yeah. Of the 1960s.

0: You know who. With the Searchers and Bob and Earl. Yep, Harlem Shuffle. The first of our 260 selectors this morning. Barry Moncrief in Swansea loves it. He says, when two voices go together so well, no better feeling. Nice one, Barry. Thank you for that one. Janet Mills in Stockton-on-Tees. You have selected a great record from Sam Cooke. That's our second selection coming later. We'd love you to get involved. Your favourite songs from the 60s, they still rock your world all these years later. You don't have to have been around in this decade to love the music from this decade. If these old records are new records to you, tell us all about them. We'd love to share them. Richard at greatesthitsradio.co.uk.
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18: It remains very slow in Durham this morning, heading north on the A1. An accident partially blocking the carriageway at junction 60 for Bradbury. And queues in Warrington, as you've west on the M62. That remains closed on this morning's accident between junction 8 for Burton Wood and junction 7 for Rainhill Stoops. Slow in Staffordshire now, as you're north on the M6. That's partially blocked due to an accident near to Keel Services. And severe delays anti-clockwise on the M25, which remains closed on this morning's lorry fires between junction 28 for Brentwood and junction 26 for Waltham Abbey.
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1: One of the greatest love stories of all, Barbie and Ken. They met in the early 60s after Mattel brought them together for a TV ad.
2: While the weather was still warm, Barbie and her boyfriend Ken had a picnic.
1: Sadly, their love affair didn't last. 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
0: And you were singing this into your hairbrush.

Leslie Gore knows a thing or two. Just gone 8 o'clock. Welcome to Tuesday Breakfast. It's all about the greatest hits of the 1960s. I'm Richard Allenson. Greatest Hits Radio 60s. With the Honeycombs, the Shangri-Las, Chubby Checker. You know which dance you're doing with Chubby Checker, right? And the Beach Boys.

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1: Is she really going out with him?
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1: Betty, is that Jimmy's ring you're wearing?
2: Mm-hmm.
1: Gee, it must be great riding with him. Is he picking you up after school today?
2: Mm-mm.
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0: They are the Honeycombs with the Shangri-Las, Chubby Checker and the Beach Boys. We're mixing up the greatest hits of the 1960s. We would love you to be another of our Make Me a Winner winners. 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
0: Yeah, this Friday you have another shot at winning big with Make Me a Winner. 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
13: Long queues in Hampshire this morning. First, as you head west on the M27, an accident has blocked a lane approaching Southampton Airport at Junction 5. And in Havant, the A27 remains blocked westbound as overnight works have overrun at the Langston roundabout with queues back towards Emsworth services. Severe delays anti-clockwise on the M25, which remains closed from Junction 28 for the A12 at Brentwood to Junction 26 for Waltham Abbey with queues back towards Lakeside. And queues in Cheshire as the M62 remains closed westbound from Junction 8 for Burton Wood to Junction 7 for Rainhill Street.
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0: It's Ree with the Zombies and the Union Gap with Gary Puckett, mixing up the greatest hits of the 1960s. Do you remember 1962, if this really is your decade? A couple of big books land, Len Deighton's Ypres File, and of course Anthony Burgess published A Clockwork Orange in 1962, all to the soundtrack of the Four Seasons, who were in the charts again. Their second single, their second number one. It's next, right after we hear what's happening at 8:30.
1: Some of the world's most powerful democracies are meeting to discuss wars in the Middle East and Ukraine as Donald Trump teases the formal signing of an Iran peace deal on Friday. The US president arrived at the G7 in France a day after celebrating his 80th birthday. The sister of murdered MP Jo Cox says she would have been deeply concerned at the current divisions in UK society. Kim Leadbeater's described the 10th anniversary of her death as a moment in time to urge political leaders not to push people towards extremes. Ministers admit the finer details of a social media ban for under-16s will be worked on in the coming months after the Prime Minister confirmed restrictions from next year. We're told platforms will be responsible for enforcing it. And finally, Manchester's been identified as Britain's top hotspot for house price growth. Rightmove says the average asking price for a home in the city surged by 63% over the past decade. That's the latest. I'm Becky Carr.
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0: It's Stevie with Simon and Garfunkel and the Four Seasons, mixing up the greatest hits of the 1960s. Thank you for selecting your favourites from this decade as well. In Stockton-on-Tees, it's Janet Mills, and she's selected one of the greatest hits from one of the greatest. We're talking Sam Cooke. Great record. Coming just after nine, Janet, if you're with us. We'd love you to get involved. Now, if you were around in this decade and all these songs, you remember being brand new for the first time on your record player, your radiogram, your radio set, then tell us all about them and why you still love them all these years later. And if these old records are brand new records to you, what's so good about them? Why do you love them all these years later? Email is good, richard@greatesthitsradio.co.uk. And Janet, you're just after nine, okay?
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14: Langford Lane through Warrington as the M62 remains closed westbound from this morning's accident between Junction 8 for Burton Wood and Junction 7 for Rainhill Stoops. And Langford Lane is now clockwise on the M25. They're holding the traffic following an accident between Junction 14 for Heathrow and the M15, with, of course, severe delays anti-clockwise, which remains closed from this morning's lorry fires between Junction 28 for Brentwood and 26 for Waltham Abbey. And long delays in Hampshire heading towards Portsmouth as west on the A27. Roadworks still closing the carriageway at the Langston roundabout.
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0: We're mixing up the greatest hits of the 1960s, very nearly 9 o'clock. And if this time in the morning gives you a quick moment to yourself, before the rest of your Tuesday kicks in, you've got everybody up and out and done, and the place is your own for a moment or two. Bunch of songs for you on the way with Oliver, the Dave Clark Five and the Beatles, right after the latest at 9.
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27: The
0: the top stories this hour. Donald Trump's claimed a preliminary deal to end the war in the Middle East has already been signed by the US and Iran. Speaking as he and other G7 leaders arrived in France, the president insisted the vital Strait of Hormuz will be fully open. Oil prices have dropped to a three-month low. A safeguarding review is expected to restart following the conviction of a teacher for the abuse and murder of a baby in Blackpool. 13-month-old Preston Davey was adopted by Jamie Varley and his partner, who was yesterday found guilty of allowing his death. The review will focus on any missed opportunities to protect the infant. Government ministers admit the finer details of a social media ban for under-16s will be worked on in the coming months after the Prime Minister confirmed restrictions from next year. Mum of two, Cathy Manus, is a member of the campaign group Phone Free Childhood.
16: Teenagers' years should be shaped by friendships, experiences, and discovering who you really are, not by likes and streaks and algorithms.
0: The sister of MP Jo Cox, who was murdered outside her constituency surgery in Leeds on this day in 2016, says Jo would have been deeply concerned at the current divisions in UK society.
18: She'd no doubt find it challenging, as I do, I think as anybody in public life does at the minute. We've got a really precarious global situation. We've got challenges in this country, but you've got to keep going.
0: Kim Leadbeater's described the 10th anniversary of her sister's killing as a moment in time to urge political leaders not to push people towards extremes. And with the latest from the World Cup in the US, here's Joe Rawson.
20: Some have called it the biggest ever World Cup shock as Cape Verde held tournament favourite Spain to a goalless draw. 40-year-old goalkeeper Vizinha was the hero for the debutants.
21: Today, the dream come true.
20: There were some protests in LA as Iran got their tournament underway with a 2-2 draw against New Zealand. Egypt against Belgium and Saudi Arabia versus Uruguay finished 1-1. World champions Argentina and France kick off their tournament tonight.
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0: Sunshine and showers for much of the UK today. Highs in the south at 26 Celsius. That's the latest. I'm Becky Cahill.
24: And now, across the UK, more of the decade that changed everything.
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24: Of the 1960s.

He is Oliver. It was the Dave Clark Five ahead of that and the Beatles, mixing up the greatest hits of the 1960s. Tuesday breakfast, just gone nine. I'm Richard Allenson. Welcome to Greatest Hits Radio 60s. Welcome Janet Mills in Stockton. Janet has selected one of the greatest songs from one of the greatest artists. We are talking Sam Cooke. Janet, your selection. Thank you. Love, love, love the song you've selected. That's coming soon. Make Me a Winner is worth another £750,000. Somebody will win it Friday because we don't do rollovers, we only do winners. If you want to get involved, don't go anywhere.

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0: This will happen. Someone will win £750,000. Yep, you have another shot at winning big with Make Me a Winner. The road to life-changing cash starts right here. 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You have to be over 18 to play. The rest is easy. Lines close 5 p.m. on Friday. If it's you we call, just answer your phone and you will win, instantly, £750,000. And you can watch it drop into your bank account because we'll pay it straight into your account right after the call. And yes, it's a guaranteed winner. Somebody will win the lot. It's £750,000, again, and it's happening Friday. Text cash to 61054 and you're in the draw. Do it now. Now is good.
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18: Crawling through Manchester as you clockwise on the M60. An accident has closed two lanes approaching the M61 at Junction 15 and the Swinton Interchange, and the West Midlands crawling into Dudley through Pensnet as the King Swinford Road is blocked eastbound towards the Scots Green Island with congestion back past Russell's Hall Hospital. A travel time at least half an hour clockwise on the M25 from the A3 towards an accident closing lane at Junction 14 for Heathrow, and severe delays anti-clockwise, which remains closed between Junction 28 for Brentwood and 26 for Waltham Abbey.
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19: 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Of the 1960s.

They are the Animals with Bobby Gentry and the Four Tops. We're mixing up the greatest hits of the 1960s. You are selecting them as well. In Stockton on Tees, it's Janet Mills. Morning, Janet. Thank you for this. One of the greatest songs from one of the greatest voices. The greatest voice belongs to Sam Cooke. And it's just such a great, positive, fabulous record. And it's all related to one person falling in love with another, says Janet, which is what happened to me. My other half is no longer with me, but I remember in the 1960s just thinking this song was brilliant and so positive, and what a great way to wake up every morning. Janet, you got great ears.

0: Sergio Mendes, Brazil 66 with Sam Cooke and Wonderful World, as selected by Janet Mills in Stockton-on-Tees. Great record from a great voice, and what a positive way to wake up every morning if you're listening to Sam Cooke singing at you. Yeah. Janet, love your ears. Thank you for that one. Your 60s selections, please, keep them coming. 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Dead easy. A song from the 60s still rocks your world all these years later. However old you think the song is, however long it's been in your life, tell us all about it. richard@greatesthitsradio.co.uk. Janet, nice one.
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14: Long delays in Manchester as the M60 is now blocked clockwise due to this morning's accident around the M61 at Junction 15 and the Swinton Change. And so long delays in Cheshire heading through Warrington, actually west on the M62. That remains closed on this morning's accident between Junction 8 for Burton Wood and Junction 7 for Rainhall Stoop, with congestion back towards Winnick at Junction 9. And severe delays anti-clockwise on the M25, which remains closed from this morning's lorry fires between Junction 28 for the A12 at Brentwood and Junction 26 for Waltham Abbey, which is affecting all the surrounding routes.
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12: 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Yeah. The good times of the 1960s.

Chris Montez, Eddie Cochran, the greatest hits of the 1960s. On the way, the jukebox at 10. Everyone stops for Popmaster at half 10. Rossi's along at 11. Alex Lester, the Dark Lord at 3. The Paul Gambaccini hour is 7 o'clock tonight. And at 8, the 60s jukebox featuring Ken Bruce. Do not miss.

0: greatest hits of the 1960s. I'm Richard Allinson. Thanks for sharing your Tuesday morning. More in the morning from 6 if you fancy. And don't go anywhere. Very nearly 10 o'clock. Jukebox on the way. 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
38: Top stories this hour. The UK's unveiled new sanctions that aim to ramp up pressure on Russia. Sir Keir Starmer's at the G7 Leaders Summit in France. So's Donald Trump, who insists a peace deal with Iran is already signed. The US president claims he's very happy with the framework, which he says will let the oil flow. Matthew Saville, a director of military sciences, says uncertainty remains.
39: The agreement that is going to be signed is simply a memorandum of understanding for how they will conduct subsequent negotiations. So this this isn't a huge breakthrough so much as an extension of the so-called ceasefire, which I think, as everyone has seen, has not involved much ceasing of fire.
38: Thames Water could be on the brink of nationalisation after the Environment Secretary objected to a £10 billion rescue deal. Emma Reynolds tells us she's been in touch with the regulator, which is said to have been close to accepting an offer from bidding consortium London and Bally Water.
0: Over the last 15 years, we've seen underperformance of Thames Water. I have written to Ofwat to set out my early concerns that the creditors' proposals don't do enough to protect consumers and the environment.
38: A Thames Water spokesperson says the firm's priorities remain on providing safe, resilient services for customers. The technology secretary has admitted banning under-16s from social media isn't a silver bullet for protecting children online. Restrictions announced yesterday could be in place by the spring. Sport: Cape Verde's goalie's been grabbing the headlines after being an absolute nightmare for World Cup favourite Spain in their 0-0 draw in Atlanta last night. Bezinha made save after save, and his Instagram followers have quickly rocketed from 45,000 to 5.5 million. The 40-year-old says there's one person, though, he wants at the next game.
1: My mum, she didn't manage to be here because of the money you have to pay for the visa. We didn't manage on time.
38: And apparently Manchester's Britain's top hotspot for growth in property values. A property website says the average asking price for a home there has surged by 63% over the past decade.
37: Another hour of the biggest songs from the 1960s on the way on Greatest Hits Radio 60s.
38: Sunshine and showers for much of the UK today. Highs in the south at 26 Celsius. That's the latest. I'm Becky Cahill.
37: Now, going back to the decade that changed it all. Of the 1960s.

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16: At Leyland, we've been perfecting our paint since 1922, so you traders can get a flawless job with minimal faff. Enough said, really, which leaves about 20 seconds to talk about something else. Like footy jargon, the classic, it's a game of two halves. Or how about, he gave 110%. Can't forget, they just wanted it more. And of course, at the end of the day, best keep it simple. Nothing wrong with saying got the job done. 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Enough said.
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28: Top stories this hour. Leaders of the world's major economies are meeting in France to discuss a potential US deal to end the war in Iran. US President Donald Trump's there and says he's happy with the framework, which is to be officially signed on Friday in Switzerland. Russia's war in Ukraine is also likely to feature on the agenda, with the UK unveiling 17 new sanctions targeting the country's shadow fleet. Political editor Beth Rigby is there.
29: For Keir Starmer, I have to say, no clarity yet whether he will meet President Trump. He is expected to have meetings with Modi of India, with Zelensky of Ukraine. He met Chancellor Merz last night.
28: The Environment Secretary Emma Reynolds tells us she's written to the regulator Ofwat, warning she doesn't think a rescue deal for Thames Water is good enough.
30: The government will always act in the national interest. We stand ready for all eventualities. I have three particular concerns about the delays to environmental improvement, delays to water infrastructure improvements, and the unfair cost and burden on consumers.
28: A bidding consortium's proposed injecting £10 billion into the company in return concern for any new fines over sewage leaks being put on hold for 4 years. Elon Musk has described the UK's social media ban for under 16 as a wolf in sheep's clothing. His X platforms, among those to be restricted for children from next year, we're told platforms will be responsible for enforcement, though it's not clear exactly how that will be done. People on LNER trains can now discreetly ask for help if they feel unsafe. The Ask for Angela's scheme is being rolled out on all the operators' services. Staff have been trained to recognise the code and step in to support anyone needing assistance. And Tunisia have sacked their head coach just one game into the World Cup. The North Africans were thrashed 5-1 by Sweden yesterday. England play their opening game with Croatia in Dallas tomorrow.
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28: Sunshine and showers for much of the UK today. Highs in the south at 26 Celsius. That's the latest. I'm Becky Cahill.
27: Now, more of the generation and the songs that changed pop music forever. Of the 1960s.

Spencer Davis Group and Give Me Some Love and Cliff Richard in the Shadows, the Young Ones. And we kicked off this morning with the Foundations and Build Me Up Buttercup. Good morning. It's Tuesday and this is Rossi, and I hope you are fit and I hope you are well and everything is tickety-boo and rosy in your garden indeed. Coming up, a general knowledge question to get you thinking. Also, details how you could get a call this forthcoming Friday and be our next winner of £750,000. That's what we're doing every Friday in June. Here are Greatest Hits Radio 60s and music on the way from Helen Shapiro, The Troggs, and these are The Supremes. Stop in the Name of Love. 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
1: winner. Good morning, this is Rossi, and someone on Friday will get a call, and we've been doing it every Friday for the month of June, dishing out big lump sums of cash to the value of £750,000. Yep, £750K will be won this Friday. 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
16: 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Of the 1960s.

Great song, The Kinks and Tired of Waiting for You. That was actually penned by Ray Davies while he was on a tube traveling on the London Underground, and he was on a journey and he penned that song, and then he sort of completed the lyrics in a cafe at the end of his journey. And sounds great from 1965. Tired of Waiting for You, The Kinks. We played you Glen Campbell by The Time I Get to Phoenix. I love that version. I do love Dean Martin's version, by the way, which is pretty good too. And we kickstarted with The Mindbenders and A Groovy Kind of Love. Another triple play from the 1960s on Greatest Hits Radio 60s. My name is Rossi. Hope you are well. Little trivia question coming up very soon. So too is Petula Clark after Jerry and the Pacemakers. 1963, the year I like it on Greatest Hits Radio 60s.

0: couldn't live without your love, Sheila Clark, Greatest Hits Radio 60s. Good morning. This is Rossi taking you from Tuesday morning into Tuesday afternoon. And it's my pleasure to do so here on Greatest Hits Radio 60s. Headed out Jerry and the Pacemakers, and I like it. And here's my general knowledge question. A group of which birds are known as a murder? You know, like you got a flock of seagulls? Good name for a 1980s Liverpool band. But which group of birds are known as a murder? Or moida, as they say in New York. Answering the way soon, so too is the Young Rascals. And next, Money Money, the original from 68, Tommy James and the Shondells plays in just a moment.
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Baby, You're Out of Time. 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Always a very good listen. Gambo, world-class broadcaster and a true gentleman as well. Ahead of that, the Young Rascals grooving on a Tuesday morning, and Tommy James and the Shondells kickstarting that triple play, Money, Money. Posed a question, which group of birds are known as a murder? And if you were thinking crows, then give yourself a pat on the back. It's probably too early to pour yourself a cold one, but there you go. Yeah, a group of crows is known as a murder. For what reason? I'm going to have to Google. I'm going to play you a little Eva in just a second, but right now, Catch the Wind. Here's Donovan on Greatest Hits Radio 60s.

0: That'll be Little Eva, Greatest Hits Radio 60s. My name is Rossi. 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Darren Gibson, hello to you. I know a guy called Darren Gibson. Did he play for Manchester United at one stage? I think he might have done, and maybe even Everton. Darren Gibson, hello to you in Nottingham. Thank you very much for the kind words in the show. Has requested a great song from 1967 by Felice Taylor, I Feel Love Coming On. I've not played that in a while, but I'm going to change that. Darren, thank you very much for recommending that, and I'll get that on for you after the news next at 12.
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29: The top stories this hour. The UK's unveiled new sanctions that aim to ramp up pressure on Russia. Keir Starmer's at the G7 leaders summit in France. So's Donald Trump, who insists a peace deal with Iran is already signed. The president says the US has achieved its objectives.
30: They will not develop, purchase, buy, or any other thing. They're not going to acquire a nuclear weapon. If they do, all hell will rain down on them.
29: The Environment Secretary says she's not convinced the proposed £10 billion rescue deal for Thames Water is the right move for customers. Emma Reynolds tells us she's been in touch with the regulator.
31: Over the last 15 years, we've seen underperformance of Thames Water, pollution incidents and repeated failures. I have written to Ofwat to set out my early concerns that the creditors' proposals don't do enough to protect consumers and the environment.
29: Thames Water says its priorities remain providing safe, resilient services for customers. Former Health Secretary Wes Streeting has set out what he says is an alternative vision for Britain's future. The potential Labour leadership candidate says he'd fast-track infrastructure projects using emergency laws, but he's warned the party mustn't fall into the trap of making the most expensive pledges. Here's his latest criticism of the Prime Minister.
32: I'm going to resist jumping straight in on recent events and the row about defence spending. It does underline the case for change, the need for stronger leadership and a serious plan to arrest and reverse Britain's decline.
29: In sport, Tunisia have sacked their head coach just one match into the World Cup. The North Africans were thrashed 5-1 by Sweden yesterday. Tonight, France play Senegal and Iraq meet Norway. Meanwhile, England are flying to Dallas ahead of their game with Croatia tomorrow. And a rare first edition copy of Wuthering Heights, complete with spelling mistakes, is up for sale. It's expected to fetch around £500,000.
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29: Sunshine and showers for much of the UK today. Highs in the south at 26 Celsius. That's the latest. I'm Becky Cahill.
19: And now, across the UK, more of the decade that changed everything.
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19: Of the 1960s.

Baby, I Love You, the Ronettes. On Greatest Hits Radio 60s, we played you The Who, I Can't Explain, and we started this hour with Penny Lane with Fab Four, and lovely, lovely to hear that again. As I mentioned, you can drop me an email at any time, rossi@greatesthitsradio.co.uk, and I read through just about all of them. Darren Gibson, who's in Nottingham, has requested a song. I said, and I've played it in a while. Felice Taylor, and I Feel Love Coming On. That's coming up very soon, so to the Four Seasons. Right now, Mr. Louis Armstrong from 1969, and we have all the time in the world. Greatest Hits Radio 60s.

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1: winner. Pretty good to hear Felice Taylor and I Feel Love coming on. 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I'll call this number 03434282017. Calls charged at a standard rate. You've got to be over 18. Lines close 5pm on Friday and then we'll make that all important call. If you're in the draw and you get the call and you answer your phone, then you'll have just won £750,000, of which we will transfer from our account into yours straight after that telephone call. Get yourself in there. Text the word cash. Send that to 61054. Good luck with that. And stand by, we'll hit 1968 next with Manfred Mann.
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14: 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Yeah. The good times of the 1960s.

Good times, great memories from the 1960s and Happy Together there from the Turtles. Millie, My Boy, Lollipop and Manfred Mann as promised from 1968 and the Mighty Quinn. I'm going to play you a song now that was written by Graham Gulman when he was 19 years of age. And the initial idea came to him while he was on board a number 95 bus going through Manchester. And it was a wet old rainy day. And that was the inspiration behind this brilliant song from 1966. Here is the Hollies and Bus Stop on Greatest Hits Radio 60s. Enjoy.

0: Love it. Dave Berry and Those Little Things from 1965 and the Hollies and Bus Stop. As I said, penned by Dave Gulman when he was just 19 years of age. That's really good, isn't it? My daughter's 19 years of age. I can't imagine her writing anything as good as that. But there you go. There's other things that she's very, very good at. I've got to say, as a proud dad. Okay, here's a little Rossi riddle. What is it that you can hold in your right hand, but you cannot ever hold in your left hand? What is it you can hold in your right hand, but you cannot ever hold in your left hand? Answer on the way soon. So too are the Box Tops and the Letter after Jimmy Cliff, who's about to play next. Wonderful world, beautiful people. This is Greatest Hits Radio 60s.
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MN Corner, bend me, shape me any way you want me. And ahead of the Box Tops and the Letter and Jimmy Cliff and Wonderful World, Beautiful People. Great to hear that. Kickstarting another triple play. And I gave you a little Rossi riddle to think about. And that was, what is it you can hold in your right hand, but you cannot ever hold in your left hand? And the answer is your left hand. Your left hand. If you were thinking that, well, good on you. Coming up then, the Tremolos. And even the bad times are good right after the Big O. Only the Lonely on Greatest Hits Radio 60s.

0: Tremolos, even the bad times are good. There's a bit of positive thinking for you. Hi to Nuala McCain. Thank you very much for your kind words and your lovely email as well, rossi@greatesthitsradio.co.uk. And I hope you're having a lovely day in Cookstown in Northern Ireland. And you've requested True Love Ways by Peter and Gordon. I have a funny feeling that will feature at some point in the next hour. News coming up next at 1 o'clock.
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29: Top stories this hour. Donald Trump insists Iran will never have a nuclear weapon as part of any US deal to end the war. The president's called the framework fair while dismissing reports it involves America investing money in the country, which he calls a ridiculous rumour. The agreement's terms remain unclear ahead of a formal signing. He's been speaking at the G7 summit in France, as has the Prime Minister Keir Starmer.
0: This is a really important breakthrough. At the G7 here, we've been discussing the details of that deal and how we get the Strait of Hormuz open as quickly as possible. President Macron and I put together a group of countries prepared to play their part.
29: A driver accused of killing two girls when she crashed into a Wimbledon primary school has appeared in court for the first time. Claire Fremantle's facing two charges of death by dangerous driving. Following the crash at a school in July 2023, our senior reporter Claire Bode has more.
1: Two schoolgirls, Nuria Sajjad and Selina Lau, both aged eight, died during an end-of-term tea party at their school. Charges were brought forward after the girls' parents complained about the Metropolitan Police's investigation into the crash, which originally ended with no charges. 49-year-old Claire Fremantle is also facing seven other charges of causing serious injury by dangerous driving. Her legal team have previously said she intends to plead not guilty. She will next be in court in July.
29: Thames Water could be on the brink of temporary nationalisation. Environment Secretary Emma Reynolds is warning a £10 billion rescue deal for the troubled supplier could lead to an undue burden on customers. The regulator is said to have been close to accepting an offer from bidding consortium London and Valley Water. And Prince George is going to attend Eton College from this September. Kensington Palace has confirmed that he'll follow in the footsteps of his father, William, after being accepted at the school near Windsor. George turns 13 next month. He currently attends an independent prep school in Berkshire.
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29: Dry across the south and the east with some cloud around. Very warm in any sunny spells too. That's the latest. I'm Alex Richardson.
3: 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Of the 1960s.

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The crazy world of Arthur Brown and Fire, and ahead of that, Nancy Sinatra, who celebrated her birthday. I think she was 83 a couple of days ago, last week. And these boots are made for walking. And the Beach Boys kickstarting another hour of the greatest hits of the 1960s. Surfing USA, 1963, when that charted. Coming up, something, a survey stroke trivia about World Cup 2026. Also, music on the way from Sam Cooke and The Searchers. And it was Nuala, I think, requested Peter and Gordon and True Love Ways, and that's going to come up soon as well. We'll play that for you very shortly in Cookstown in Northern Ireland, and you can email me at any time, Rossi at greatesthitsradio.co.uk. Here's The Searchers, Needles and Pins now.

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1: winner. Lovely to hear Peter and Gordon and True Love Aways. How much would you love to win £750,000 this Friday? Yeah, we go again. You need to get yourself in the draw to get that call this Friday. 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We'll also find the rules for this network competition. Or call this number 03434-282-017. 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You must be over 18 to play. Lines close this Friday at 5 o'clock. And per normal, we will select a number at random shortly after 5 o'clock. We'll call that number. If you're in the draw and you get the call, answer please, and you'll get £750,000. 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So get yourself in there. Text the word cash and send it to 61054. I bid you good luck, and I'll say stand by for a big hit from 1969 next from the Rolling Stones.
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Temptations and My Girl, Elvis Presley, and You're the Devil in Disguise. And we played you the Rolling Stones, as promised, and Honky Tonk Woman from 1969, indeed. Greatest Hits Radio 60s. Coming up, something trivia about the World Cup and the build-up to World Cup 2026. England in action tomorrow night. Now a song penned by two Rogers. Roger Cook being one of them. Not the Roger Cook, the TV investigator. And Roger Greenaway. Beautiful vocals, beautiful harmonies. Let's remember 1965 now with the Fortunes. You've got your troubles, I got mine. This is Greatest Hits Radio 60s.

0: Fifth Dimension, Aquarius, let the sun shine in. Yes, please, thank you. It is summer after all, and the fortune's ahead of that, and you got your troubles and I got mine. Right then, in the build-up to the World Cup, which was the most desirable retro shirt as far as World Cup finals go? Okay, from featuring any country around the world, in the UK, which was the most popular retro shirt in the build-up to the World Cup 2026? Answer on the way very soon. So too is Robert Knight, Love on a Mountaintop, and the Dave Clark Five will play in just a moment. Catch us if you can. Greatest Hits, Radio 60s.
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15: 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Of the 1960s.

I know it, maybe you know it too. The animals, we gotta get out of this place. Robert Knight, Love on a Mountaintop. And that triple play commenced with the Dave Clark Five and Catch Us If You Can. So, which is the most desirable retro shirt in the build-up to the World Cup finals this year? It was the shirt from 1990, the England shirt with the three lions, Italia 1990, was the most sought-after and desirable World Cup shirt in the build-up to this year's World Cup. Closely followed, by the way, by Scotland's 1978 World Cup shirt, when the Scotland team went on the march with Ali's army to the Argentine. Fond memories of that indeed. And good afternoon if you're listening in Scotland. And thank you for switching on Greatest Hits Radio 60s. Lovely to have you on board. Stand by for Marvin Gaye and Kim Weston, and they'll play right after this from Leslie Gore.

0: Just me and you to make a dream come true. It takes two. Greatest Hits Radio 60s and another hour done and dusted. In the next hour, we will kickstart with Cliff Bennett and the Rebel Rousers. Johnny Kidd and the Pirates has been requested by Neil and Carol, who are in the Lake District for about 10 days and enjoying Greatest Hits Radio 60s. And I'll have another Rossi riddle to get you thinking. News next at two.
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0: top stories this hour. Donald Trump says he'll release the text of a peace deal agreed with Iran in a formal setting. We're told the deal will be signed on Friday, with Mr. Trump insisting there are loud and clear guarantees that Iran won't have a nuclear weapon.
2: I think it's going to happen fairly on time. We've been both involved. I think they're going to want to get it done. Iran wants to get it done. They have to get back to business. And the relationship is now normalized. So I think it's going to go pretty quickly, Steve.
0: He also insists the Strait of Hormuz will fully reopen. The Prime Minister says justice has been done after two men were convicted over a series of arson attacks on properties linked to him.
9: Obviously, it was a bad attack, and all the details have now come out in court, and justice has been done, so I'm pleased in that respect, particularly for my family who were affected by it.
0: A car once owned by Sir Keir Starmer was set on fire in North London last May, as well as two properties. The Prime Minister is currently attending a summit of G7 leaders in France. A driver accused of killing two schoolgirls when she crashed into a Wimbledon primary school has appeared in court for the first time. Claire Fremantle's facing two charges of death by dangerous driving. Our senior reporter Claire Bode has more.
13: Two schoolgirls, Nuria Sajjad and Selina Lau, both aged eight, died during an end-of-term tea party at their school. Charges were brought forward after the girls' parents complained about the Metropolitan Police's investigation into the crash, which originally ended with no charges. 49-year-old Claire Fremantle is also facing seven other charges of causing serious injury by dangerous driving. Her legal team have previously said she intends to plead not guilty. She will next be in court in July.
0: And Paddington, the musical, is going to head to the US. The West End production will launch on Broadway in New York next year. McFly's Tom Fletcher, who composed the music for it, says he's absolutely thrilled.
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0: Dry across the south and the east with some cloud around. Very warm in any sunny spells too. That's the latest. I'm Alex Richardson.
20: And now, more of the decade that changed everything across the UK. Good, good, good, good times. Of the 1960s.

Classic Beatles and Come Together, The Chiffons and He's So Fine, and we kickstarted another hour of the greatest hits from the swinging decade with Cliff Bennett and the Rebel Rousers, Got to Get You Into My Life, 1966. When that happened, the last time England won the World Cup. That's a whole 60 years ago, and England in action tomorrow night as we support our home nation, Scotland, and England out there in America, Mexico, and Canada as well. Coming up then, I've got a little Rossi riddle to get you a singing. Details how you could get a call this Friday and win lots and lots of money, like $750,000. Music on the way from Gene Pitney, Johnny Kidd and the Pirates next, after this from the Supremes and Baby Love on Greatest Hits Radio 60s.

0: 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Make me a
1: winner. Yeah, great to hear Gene Pitney and Johnny Kidd and the Pirates, and I'll never get over you. You'll never get over winning £750,000 if you get the call this Friday. Yeah, we're doing it all over again for the month of June. 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You've got to be over 18. Lines close at 5 o'clock on Friday. And then one person will win £750,000. We'll make a call to a number selected at random. If that number is yours and we call, you need to answer. And if you do that, you've just got rich. Yeah, 750K will be won on Friday. It could be you. Get in the draw. Text the word cash and send it to 61054. Good luck and stand by. We'll hit 1961 next with Del Shannon.
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18: 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Of the 1960s.

Manfred Mann, Pretty Flamingo. That song would be covered in the 1970s by Rod Stewart. He did a very good version of it. Lemon Pipe is ahead of that, My Green Tambourine, and El Shannon, My Little Runaway. Greatest Hits Radio 60s on a Tuesday afternoon. I'm going to play you a song now by Arthur Conley. Actually, it was recorded the week I was born in January 1967 at those fabulous Fame Studios in Alabama. It peaked at number 2 in the US Billboard chart and really was the sound of its time. Here is Arthur Conley, Sweet Soul Music on Greatest Hits Radio 60s.

0: Monkeys, a little bit of you, a little bit of me. Greatest Hits Radio 60s. Love that from 1967. And from the same year, Arthur Conley's Sweet Soul Music. Penned and produced in that very, very famous recording studio, Fame Recording Studio in Alabama. Right, here's my little Rossi riddle. I can hold things together. You have 20 of me, or so I hope. What am I? I can hold things together. You have 20 of me, or so I hope. What am I? Answer coming soon. So too is Edwin Starr and The Hobbies. Jennifer Eccles plays in just a wee moment.
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And on the belter from the Kinks and Waterloo Sunset, greatest hits, Radio 60s. Ahead of that, Edwin Starr and Stopper on Sight, SOS. I'm going to give you a little riddle to think about. I can hold things together. You have 20 of me, or so I hope. What am I? If you were thinking nails, then you'd be absolutely correct. Yep, 10 in your hands, 10 in your feet, 20 nails. Well done if you managed to work that out. Stand by for Lou Christie, and here's the Spencer Davis Group. And somebody help me. 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

0: That'll be Luke Christie wrapping up the show for me, at least anyway, on a Tuesday afternoon and lightning strikes. The greatest hits from the 1960s never stops, because Ross Williams doing the honours for Alex Lester up after the news at 3 o'clock. You'll find me tomorrow morning at 6 a.m. on Greatest Hits Radio, starting your day with the biggest songs of the 70s, 80s and 90s. If you prefer the 60s, Richard Allinson will be here on Greatest Hits Radio 60s. Failing that, 11 o'clock tomorrow morning, I will be here playing the big tunes from the swinging decade. Ross is next after the news at 3.
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0: top stories this hour. Donald Trump insists Iran will never have a nuclear weapon as part of any US deal to end the war. The president's called the framework fair while dismissing reports it involves America investing money in the country, which he calls a ridiculous rumor. The agreement's terms remain unclear ahead of a formal signing due to take place on Friday. He's been speaking at the G7 summit in France, as has the Prime Minister, Keir Starmer.
1: This is a really important breakthrough. At the G7 here, we've been discussing the details of that deal and how we get the Strait of Hormuz open as quickly as possible. President Macron and I put together a group of countries prepared to play their part.
0: A driver accused of killing two girls when she crashed into a Wimbledon primary school has appeared in court for the first time. Claire Fremantle's facing two charges of death by dangerous driving following the crash in July 2023. Our senior reporter Claire Bode has more.
2: Two schoolgirls, Nuria Sajjad and Selina Lau, both aged eight, died during an end-of-term tea party at their school. Charges were brought forward after the girls' parents complained about the Metropolitan Police's investigation into the crash, which originally ended with no charges. 49-year-old Claire Fremantle is also facing seven other charges of causing serious injury by dangerous driving. Her legal team have previously said she intends to plead not guilty. She will next be in court in July.
0: The Environment Secretary, Emma Reynolds, says she doesn't believe a proposed £10 billion rescue of Thames Water goes far enough to protect customers and the environment. The government's objected the bailout, raising the prospect of the water company being placed in temporary public ownership. Serena Williams and sister Venus have been given a wildcard entry to play doubles together at Wimbledon. Serena, who's now 44, only made her comeback at Queen's Club last week after 4 years out of the sport. And Tom Holland's confirmed he's married his Spider-Man co-star Zendaya after months of speculation.
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0: Dry across the south and the east with some cloud around. Very warm in any sunny spells too. That's the latest. I'm Alex Richardson.
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Nina Simone, To Love Somebody, Billy J. Kramer and the Dakotas. Alex Lester is away. Russ Williams taking care of business. Lovely to have you with us from the swinging decade. It's all the big songs like this. Dave D, Dozy, Beaky, Mick and Titch. We're off to Xanadu.

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18: 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Good times. Of the 1960s.

Was it in the 70s that they became the Ouroboros? I'm sure it wasn't in the 60s. Ever so clean cut. Roger Daltrey, Pete Townsend and the lads. I Can See for Miles, Bruce Chanel, Herman's Hermits, Into Something Good and Wayne Fontana and the Mindbenders. Just great song after great song. A greatest hits Radio 60s. Summer 2026.

0: Mama Cass, Make Your Own Kind of Music, Wayne Fontana and the Mindbenders and The Game of Love, James Brown, the Godfather of Soul is coming up, the quite fabulous Ray Charles as well. Don't forget, if you'd like a little mention on the show, good afternoon, Tony Parsons, not him, surely, the journalist and author. He said, I'm enjoying the music today, Russ, keep up the good work, sitting in for Alex. Thank you very much, Tony. I've got an email address, it is Russ. A greatest hits radio. This is easy to follow, isn't it? .co.uk.
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There you go. In the 60s, the genius was just coming through. David Bowie and Space Oddity. 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Is that all right? Friday afternoon, just after five. Here is the woman who my mum used to say, look at this woman. She doesn't wear any shoes.

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3: 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Hey, it's Martin Kemp, and my first ever gig was at the legendary Marquee Club on Wardour Street, when Spandau Ballet was still called the Gentry. I love these small venues, and that is why this festival is so great. Because of National Lottery players, over £1 billion has been raised for music projects across the UK. 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
0: top stories this hour. The Prime Minister says the UK will play a full part in getting shipping moving through the Strait of Hormuz after Donald Trump agreed a deal with Iran. The US president claims Iran will never have a nuclear weapon and told reporters at the G7 in France a peace agreement will be signed on Friday. The government's objected to a proposed rescue deal for Thames Water, raising the prospect of the water company being placed in temporary public ownership. The Environment Secretary Emma Reynolds says she doesn't trust them to fix any long-standing issues.
1: I have three particular concerns about the delays to environmental improvement, delays to water infrastructure improvements, and the unfair cost and burden on consumers.
0: The head of the UK's armed forces says there'll be cutbacks on training and operations if spending on the military doesn't increase. Sir Richard Knighton told a parliamentary committee increased pressure's been caused by rising costs. He added he's most concerned about the level of day-to-day funding.
2: That funds operational activity, drives exercises and training, and those are the things that make sure the men and women of our armed forces are as ready as they can be with the equipment they have got today.
0: Sir Keir Starmer insists he's increasing the budget. A man who cut down a village Christmas tree in County Durham has been handed a suspended prison sentence. Dylan McNamara chopped down the tree shortly after a ceremony to turn on the Christmas lights. Our senior reporter Karen Liu has been following the case.
11: McNamara from Shotton had admitted criminal damage at a previous hearing and was given a suspended sentence as well as a fine and community service. The court heard another person had been with the defendant at the time but hadn't been prosecuted. Durham police say a second person has been charged with criminal damage and will appear in court at a later date.
0: And Kensington Palace has confirmed that Prince George will follow in his father's footsteps and will be going to school at Eton College from September. The prince will be 13 years old on his birthday next month.
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0: Rather cloudy tonight with some outbreaks of rain moving northeastwards across the UK. That's the latest. I'm Alex Richardson.
23: Now, more of the generation and the songs that changed pop music forever. The 1960s.

Tuesday afternoon, the 16th of June, Russ Williams sending in for the Dark Lord, Alex Lester, Benny King, Rolling Stones and the Beach Boys. So you get Richard Allinson, Breakfast Show, first thing. 10:30 in the morning, Ken Bruce with Pop Master, a must listen. 11 o'clock, Rossi will see you through the last part of the morning and into the early part of the afternoon. Normally it's Alex, of course, here between 3 and 7. But it's little on me taking care of business this week.

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1: winner. 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
18: The M25 anti-clockwise is closed by emergency road surface repairs, section 28 to 27. The queue's from 29. The M58 eastbound is blocked by a vehicle fire, junction 1 through to junction 3 near Liverpool. The M60 is closed for clockwise traffic because of a spillage of fuel, junction 15, a queue from 12. It's busy on the M11 southbound, queuing with a car and van colliding, junction 8 through to junction 7A. Near to Harlow, one lane is closed. I'm Nick Arkell.
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Ike and Tina Turner, River Deep, Mountain High, Tommy Rowe and Dizzy, Perfect Little Pop Song, 2 minutes and 41 seconds, and The Searchers, Sugar and Spice. Are you feeling summery? When this

0: It's only the Pied Piper, Crispy and St. Peter's. 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
4: 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Hey, it's Martin Kemp, and my first ever gig was at the legendary Marquee Club on Wardour Street when Spandau Ballet was still called the Gentry. 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
15: M25 anti-clockwise is closed for emergency road surface repairs. Junction 28 to 27, a queue from 29. It's also busy with the M58 eastbound blocked by a vehicle fire. Junction 1 through to junction 3 near Liverpool. The M60 clockwise, that's closed. Junction 15 to clear up a spillage of fuel. It's queuing from junction 12 onwards. And it's also busy on the M11 southbound through Essex. A queue with a car and van colliding. Junction 8 through to 7-8, closing a lane. I'm Nick Arkell.
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0: Times, they are a-changing, Bob Dylan. And in 2026, they still are, aren't they? Sometimes it feels a bit mad. News and weather on the way.
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29: The top stories this hour. A Russian warship's been accused of firing a warning shot at a yacht in the English Channel. The Ministry of Defence is investigating. Sky's political correspondent Alexandra Rogers has more details.
30: We understand that reports were received from a UK-registered yacht alleging that the Russian Navy vessel fired warning shots nearby at a distance of approximately 500 yards. And no injuries or damage have been reported by the yacht, which is continuing its journey.
29: It's not thought to be linked to the UK's recent seizure of a sanctioned tanker. A driver accused of killing two girls when she crashed into a Wimbledon primary school has appeared in court for the first time. Claire Fremantle's facing two charges of death by dangerous driving. Our senior reporter Claire Bode has more.
0: Two schoolgirls, Nuria Sajjad and Selina Lau, both aged eight, died during an end-of-term tea party at their school. Charges were brought forward after the girls' parents complained about the Metropolitan Police's investigation into the crash, which originally ended with no charges. 49-year-old Claire Fremantle is also facing seven other charges of causing serious injury by dangerous driving. Her legal team have previously said she intends to plead not guilty. She will next be in court in July.
29: The UK's head of armed forces has warned of cutbacks to training and operations if there's no increase to the military budget. Sir Richard Knighton's put the increased pressure down to rising inflation. Sir Keir Starmer insists he's increasing the budget. Sisters Serena and Venus Williams have been given a wildcard entry to play doubles together at Wimbledon this summer. Serena, who's now 44, only made her comeback at Queen's Club last week after 4 years out. And Prince George will be going to school at Eton College in September. Kensington Palace has confirmed he'll follow in the footsteps of his father William, who also went there. The prince will be 13 years old on his birthday next month.
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29: Rather cloudy tonight with some outbreaks of rain moving northeastwards across the UK. That's the latest. I'm Alex Richardson.
2: And now, more of the decade that changed everything across the UK. Of the 1960s.

There she is, Greatest Hits Radio 60s, Dusty Springfield. I Only Want to Be With You. Alex Lesser on holiday. Russ Williams taking care of the show. Dusty Springfield had a mischievous sense of humour. In the 60s, her sister, who also lived in West London, went on holiday. And Dusty decided, while she was away, to change the wallpaper in every room of her sister's house.

0: 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Do hope you're enjoying the music today. It's difficult not to be honest with you. And Cliff Richard, congratulations, which is what we could be saying to you this Friday.
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19: M25 anti-clockwise is closed by emergency road surface repairs, junction 28 to 27 with a queue from 29. The M60 clockwise is closed by spillage of fuel at junction 15. It's very slow with the M58 eastbound blocked by a vehicle fire, junction 1 through to 3. And it's very slow on the M1 southbound where there was an object near T Wakefield, junction 40. They've moved it, but busy. Northbound side slow with a broken down vehicle, junction 35 closing a lane. M25 anti-clockwise busy with Dartford tunnels with a broken down bus.
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21: 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Good, good, good times. Of the 1960s.

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And his hunger burns. 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

0: Latest news on the way for you. That's so good. Elvis Presley in the ghetto. Man from man, ha ha, said the clown and dedicated follower of fashion, Ray Davis and the Kinks. Classic there. Trogs on the way. And the Apple Jacks as well. I wouldn't go anywhere.
1: US President Donald Trump insists an agreed peace deal states loud and clear Iran wouldn't develop a nuclear weapon. A formal signing is expected to take place on Friday. He's also dismissed reports the US is investing money in Iran as a ridiculous rumour. Environment Secretary Emma Reynolds says she's outlined a number of concerns around a proposed £10 billion deal to rescue Thames Water. The water company faces the prospect of being placed in temporary public ownership. A driver accused of killing two girls when she crashed into a London primary school has appeared in court today. 49-year-old Claire Fremantle wasn't asked to enter a plea on charges of causing death by dangerous driving. The UK's head of armed forces has warned of cutbacks to training and operations if there's no increase to the military budget.

0: guest with The Smiths, Johnny Marr, has announced he'll release his first studio album in 4 years. That's the latest. I'm Alex Richardson.
1: 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Of the 1960s.

0: I've always thought to myself, did Otis Redding do the whistling in one take, sitting on the dock of the bay? He might have done. Do you remember the Roxy Music song, the cover of Jealous Guy, John Lennon song? Brian Ferry actually did the whistling when recording that in one take. So the question is, and we'll never know the answer, is he better at whistling than Otis?
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18: Traffic is really busy. M25 anti-clockwise, part of it closed at junction 28 to 27 with emergency repairs, a queue from 29. Also clockwise on the M60 outskirts of Manchester, of course, junction 15, there's a spillage of fuel, so a motorway closure at 15 on that clockwise side. The M58 eastbound still blocked by a vehicle fire, junction 1 through to 3. The M42 southbound, that's very slow with an obstruction, junction 8 through to 7. And busy on the M1 southbound where there was an object near Wakefield. I'm Nick Arkell.
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1: The musical Hair opened on Broadway at the Biltmore Theatre. 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
0: And on Friday night, you danced to this.

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0: 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Good evening to you, Russ Williams, sitting in for Alex Lester. 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
25: Top stories this hour. Reports a Russian warship fired warning shots close to a UK-registered yacht in the English Channel this morning are being investigated. Defence and security analyst Professor Michael Clark says the vessel's a regular in the waters and was being tracked by the Navy.
26: There's no way a yacht, whatever size it is, could be a danger
10: to the Admiral Grigorovich, which is a very powerful frigate of the Black Sea Fleet. It's been hanging around in the channel off British coast for months because it escorts Dark Fleet tankers up and down.
25: It's understood the Ministry of Defence is not linking it with the seizure of a sanctioned tanker earlier this week. The government has objected to a proposed rescue deal for Thames Water, raising the prospect of the water company being placed in temporary public ownership. The Environment Secretary Emma Reynolds says she doesn't trust them to fix any long-standing issues.
16: I have three particular concerns about the delays to environmental improvement, delays to water infrastructure improvements, and the unfair cost and burden on consumers.
25: A driver accused of killing two girls when she crashed into a London primary school in July 2023 has appeared in court today. 49-year-old Claire Freemantle wasn't asked to enter a plea on charges of causing death by dangerous driving. A man who cut down a village Christmas tree in County Durham has been handed a suspended prison sentence. Dylan McNamara chopped down the tree shortly after a ceremony to turn on the Christmas lights last December. Our senior reporter Karen Liu has been following the case.
17: McNamara from Shotton had admitted criminal damage at a previous hearing and was given a suspended sentence as well as a fine and community service. The court heard another person had been with the defendant at the time but hadn't been prosecuted. Durham police say a second person's been charged with criminal damage and will appear in court at a later date.
25: And Paddington, the musical's to open on New York's Broadway next year. It will launch in the US in March 2027.
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25: Rather cloudy tonight with some outbreaks of rain moving northeastwards across the UK. That's the latest. I'm Alex Richardson.
20: And now, across the UK, more of the decade that changed everything.
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0: So talented from such an early age. Little Stevie Wonder, Motown Records, a superstar for Once in My Life. Rolling Stones, The Last Time, and Music to Watch Girls By. He was so cool in the 60s, had a huge TV show every week in America. Andy Williams, no relation.
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0: Make me And on Friday afternoon, just after five, if your phone goes and you pick it up, you will become a $750,000. 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
14: 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Travel News is next.
1: On game day, it has to be your lucky pants. And look, works every time. Not that you noticed. You're lost in another winning moment. Rich, thick ketchup oozing onto a juicy burger. Back of the net. Because when it comes to the taste you love, it has to be Heinz.
7: Big delays with traffic on the M25 still anti-clockwise side. It's been closed. Junction 28 through to 27 since the early hours with congestion from 29 for emergency repairs that work. The M58 eastbound is blocked by a vehicle fire. Junction 1 through to 3 out towards the M6 away from Liverpool. The M60 clockwise is closed with a spillage of fuel at junction 15. And it's busy on the M1 southbound. It's partially blocked near Leicester. Junction 21A with an obstruction there. I'm Nick Archer.
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0: Honestly, Friday could be a life-changing day. £750,000 on Make Me a Winner. Don't forget to enter. 1960. That was recorded. Sam Cooke. Wonderful World.
1: US President Donald Trump insists an agreed peace deal states loud and clear Iran wouldn't develop a nuclear weapon. A formal signing is expected to take place on Friday. He's also dismissed reports the US is investing money in Iran as a ridiculous rumour. Environment Secretary Emma Reynolds says she's outlined a number of concerns around a proposed £10 billion deal to rescue Thames Water. The water company faces the prospect of being placed in temporary public ownership. A driver accused of killing two girls when she crashed into a London primary school has appeared in court today. 49-year-old Claire Fremantle wasn't asked to enter a plea on charges of causing death by dangerous driving. The UK's head of armed forces has warned of cutbacks to training and operations if there's no increase to the military budget. Sir Richard Knighton's put the increased pressure down to rising inflation. And former guitarist with The Smiths, Johnny Marr, has announced he'll release his first studio album in 4 years. That's the latest. I'm Alex.

0: We got the music, you've got the memories, greatest hits, radio, 60s, all the big songs from the swinging decade, California Girls, Beach Boys, Archies, Sugar Sugar. Were they a cartoon band? I think they were. And the Crystals, Then He Kissed Me.
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14: Traffic is looking congested on the M25 with a full closure anti-clockwise, junction 28 to 27, a queue at least back to 29 from Bromford. It's busy on the M60 clockwise with a full closure at junction 15 to clear up a spillage of fuel. The M58 eastbound is still blocked by a vehicle fire away from Liverpool out towards the M6, junction 1 through to 3 there. Busy as well on the M1 southbound passing Leicester, junction 21A with an obstruction slowing things down. The motorway is partially blocked. The M2 Londonbound busy with an obstruction at junction 3. I'm Nick Archer.
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2: 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From the 26th to the 28th of June, some of your favourite artists are going to be performing at grassroots music venues across the UK for one epic weekend. Hey, it's Martin Kemp, and my first ever gig was at the legendary Marquee Club on Wardour Street when Spandau Ballet was still called the Gentry. I love these small venues, and that is why this festival is so great. Because of National Lottery players, over £1 billion has been raised for music projects across the UK. 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
1: Here comes another pick of the 60s with me, Paul Gambaccini. 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
14: 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Like footy jargon, the classic, it's a game of two halves. 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
24: Top stories this hour. Russia claims a warship fired warning shots in the English Channel because a British-flagged yacht was making what it calls a dangerous approach. There were no reports of damage or injury. Elsewhere, the head of the UK's armed forces says there'll be cutbacks on training and operations if spending on the military doesn't increase. Sir Richard Knighton told a parliamentary committee increased pressure has been caused by rising costs. He added he's most concerned about the level of day-to-day funding.
0: That funds operational activity, drives exercises and training, and those are the things that make sure the men and women of our armed forces are as ready as they can be with the equipment they have got today.
24: The Defence Secretary resigned last week. Sir Keir Starmer insists he's increasing the budget. A girl's told a court a boy accused of murdering 9-year-old Aria Thorpe in Somerset in December tried to get away as quick as he could. The 16-year-old defendant can't be named and the trial continues. The first 8 closed grooming gang cases are to be reopened. They're being referred back to police as part of a major national review, Amani Ramana reports.
16: Operation Beaconport is examining cases from between January 2010 and March 2025, which involved 2 or more suspects accused of sexual abuse, more than 1 victim, and where no further action had been taken. It's considering hundreds of files where lines of inquiry may have been missed. The National Crime Agency says the reinvestigations mark the first step towards seeking justice for victims and survivors.
24: The GMB union's demanding Thames Water's workers' pension pots to be protected after it appeared to edge closer to public ownership. Ministers have criticised the £10 billion rescue proposal. And Naomi Campbell's claimed in court she's a victim of fraud and forgery. The supermodel's appealing a charity trustee ban after an investigation into her former organisation. From Sky News, I'm Leisha McKenna.
23: Now, more of the generation and the songs that changed pop music forever. Of the 1960s.

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25: Top stories this hour. The Ministry of Defence has confirmed a Russian warship did not aim its warning shots at a British-flagged yacht in the English Channel this morning. Its assessment supports that of Moscow, that it was aiming to avoid a crash. It's understood the UK military believes the Admiral Grigorovich was trying to show other vessels it was drifting, possibly making it more vulnerable. James Gator is a former Royal Navy officer.
26: My greatest worry is
0: the fact that the Royal Navy is in a parlous state at present through years of a lack of investment, a lack of capital expenditure.
25: The head of the UK's armed forces says there'll be cutbacks on training if spending on the military doesn't increase. Sir Richard Knighton told a parliamentary committee he was concerned about funding, with a defence plan still being finalised. The GMB union is demanding guarantees from ministers that Thames Water employees' pension pots will be protected if a rescue deal collapses. Environmental Secretary Emma Reynolds isn't in favour of the proposal, claiming it risks unfair costs to customers. It makes temporary public ownership more likely. But Dan Coatsworth, head of markets at AJ Bell, says that'll be tricky for the government.
6: If it does take on the debt and completely nationalises this company, well, it would then have to spend even more money to invest in this infrastructure. And one would to suggest that money's got to come from somewhere.
25: Donald Trump insists an agreed peace deal states Iran wouldn't develop a nuclear weapon. The formal signing is expected to take place on Friday. The Border Force has seized 12 tonnes of cannabis in Southampton, its biggest ever capture of marijuana. It's an estimated worth of £139 million and was hidden inside two shipping containers arriving from Canada. And Serena and Venus Williams are to play doubles together at Wimbledon. The wildcard was announced earlier for this summer's tennis tournament. From Sky News, I'm Leisha McKenna.
16: Going back to the decade that changed it all. Of the 1960s.

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1: A 70 miles per hour speed limit was enforced on British motorways.
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28: Top stories this hour. The Ministry of Defence has confirmed a Russian warship's warning shots were not aimed at a British yacht, but were an attempt to avoid a crash. This morning, Moscow used gunfire to warn off a yacht they claimed was on a dangerous course. It was towards the Admiral Grigorovich in the English Channel. There were no injuries and the yacht was not damaged. Here's our Moscow correspondent, Ivor Bennett.
29: A lot of people will look at this response from the Russians and think, were warning shots, gunfire, really necessary towards a yacht? even if it is that close. It still seems like quite a leap to suddenly jump up to warning shots. And whether this was by accident or by design, I think this will clearly inflame these heightened tensions.
28: Elsewhere, the former Defence Secretary John Healey says his resignation was necessary to secure the future of Britain's armed forces. Speaking in the Commons, he predicts the current defence investment plans will fall well short. He also warns threats to the nation won't be following timetables set by the Treasury.
0: We need a bigger view of national security. It's not just the job for defence or the agencies. Every department has a part to play in national security and national resilience. Security must run through the government like letters through a stick of rock.
28: A court heard a group of children thought a boy was joking when it's alleged he didn't deny killing a 9-year-old girl. Aria Thorpe died in Western Supermare in Somerset in December. The teenager denies charges of murder and manslaughter. The Environment Secretary, Emma Reynolds, says Thames Water Rescue Plan doesn't go far enough to protect customers. The water company, in debt, could be placed into temporary public ownership. Pizza Hut is being sold in a deal valued at £2 billion. The struggling restaurant chain will fall under a private equity firm. And in sports, England defender Tino Livramento has been ruled out of the World Cup with injury and will be replaced by Trevor Chalobah. England play Croatia in their first game tomorrow. From Sky News, I'm Leisha McKenna.
27: And now, across the UK, more of the decade that changed everything.
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27: Top stories this hour. The Ministry of Defence has confirmed a Russian warship did not aim its warning shots at a British-flagged yacht in the English Channel this morning. Its assessment supports that of Moscow's, that it was aiming to avoid a crash. It's understood the UK military believes that Admiral Grigorovich was trying to show other vessels it was drifting, possibly making it more vulnerable. James Gator is a former Royal Navy officer.
28: My greatest worry is the fact that the Royal Navy is in a parlous state at present. Through years of a lack of investment, a lack of capital expenditure.
27: Meanwhile, the head of the UK's armed forces says there will be cutbacks on training if spending on the military doesn't increase. Sir Richard Knighton told a parliamentary committee he was concerned about funding for day-to-day activity, with the defence plan still being finalised. Donald Trump insists an agreed peace deal states loud and clear Iran wouldn't develop a nuclear weapon. Speaking at the G7 in France, the US president reiterated it'll be signed on Friday and we'll see the important shipping route, the Strait of Hormuz, fully reopen. We're awaiting the full text of the deal. Our political editor Beth Rigby's in Evian.
0: I think there has been a lot of warm words, certainly in that leaders' dinner last night around Iran, and finally getting to a point where a ceasefire appears to have happened, having been promised and then not delivered for many weeks.
27: In sport, Kylian Mbappe is now France's all-time leading goal scorer after his brace in their 3-1 win against Senegal at the World Cup. England's cricketers have secured back-to-back wins at the Women's T20 World Cup after beating Ireland by 4 wickets. They chased down a target of 119 with an unconvincing performance. There's also concern for England after captain Nat Shiver-Brunt retired out on 48 runs. From Sky News, I'm Ruth McKee.
1: And now, more of the decade that changed everything across the UK. Of the 1960s.

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16: Stories this hour. The Ministry of Defence has confirmed a Russian warship's warning shots were not aimed at a British yacht, but were an attempt to avoid a crash. Moscow used gunfire to warn off a yacht they claimed was on a dangerous course towards the frigate Admiral Grigorovich in the English Channel. Here's our Moscow correspondent, Ivor Bennett.
17: A lot of people will look at this response from the Russians and think, were warning shots, gunfire, really necessary towards a yacht, even if it is that close? It still seems like quite a leap to suddenly... Yeah. Jump up to warning shots, and whether this was by accident or by design, I think this will clearly inflame these heightened tensions.
16: Meanwhile, there's been fresh criticism about the potential impact of not properly investing in defence. The head of the armed forces has signalled possible consequences in military training. A girl's told a court a boy accused of murdering 9-year-old Aria Thorpe in Somerset in December tried to get away as quick as he could. The 16-year-old defendant can't be named and the trial continues. The GMB union is demanding guarantees from ministers that Thames Water employees' pension pots will be protected if a rescue deal collapses. Environment Secretary Emma Reynolds isn't in favour of the proposal for the debt-ridden company, and it makes temporary public ownership more likely. But financial expert Dan Coatsworth says that would be tricky for the government.
18: If it does take on the debt and completely nationalises this company, well, it would then have to spend even more money to invest in this infrastructure. And one were to suggest that money's got to come from somewhere.
16: In sport, France have kicked off their World Cup campaign with a 3-1 win against Senegal in New Jersey. And French tennis player Corentin Moutet is facing a heavy fine after giving a post-match interview full of expletives at Queen's. He said the F word 7 times during his chat on court after beating Giovanni Pecci-Picard. From Sky News, I'm Ruth McKee.
19: Going back to the decade that changed it all. Of the 1960s.

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13: 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Of the 1960s.

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1: 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And a one, two, three.
2: 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Now that sounds good. 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
1: 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Which is why Don't Sit On It will value and buy them all in one go. 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
25: Stories this hour. The Ministry of Defence has confirmed warning shots fired by a Russian warship near a British yacht in the English Channel were not aimed at the vessel. It agrees with Russia's assessment that it was an attempt to prevent a possible collision. John Foreman is a former military advisor to the UK's ambassador in Moscow. He says this shouldn't have happened.
26: There are rules which govern the movement of ships and yachts at sea, which governs thousands of interactions a day at sea. They're governed by the International Maritime Organization. They exist to avoid incidents like this. So I'm surprised that whatever happened, by the reason, the rules weren't followed.
25: There has been fresh criticism about the potential impact of not properly investing in defence. The head of the armed forces has signalled possible consequences in military training, while John Healey, who resigned as defence secretary, criticised the Treasury in a common speech. A court heard a group of children thought a boy was joking when it's alleged he didn't deny killing a 9-year-old girl. Aria Thorpe died in Weston-super-Mare in Somerset in December. The teenager denies charges of murder and manslaughter. Up to 15,000 England fans are expected in Dallas as Thomas Tuchel's side finally get their World Cup underway against Croatia tonight. Jude Bellingham, Bukayo Saka and John Stones are fighting for a place in the starting lineup. Whoever is picked, these